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2: Angela Rayner has warned Labour is facing its last chance after heavy election losses, urging Sir Keir Starmer to deliver real change. The former Deputy Prime Minister stopped short of calling for him to quit, but said the party must win back working-class voters. She also criticised the decision to block Andy Burnham's return to Westminster. British passengers from a cruise ship affected by a hantavirus outbreak are being brought back to the UK for precautionary isolation. Those who tested negative are being repatriated under medical supervision. World Health Organization Director General Tedros Adhanom Ghebreyesus stressed the risk to the wider public remains low.
3: Based on scientific assessment and based on evidence, as Minister said, the risk is low.
2: And the BAFTA TV Awards have taken place in London, with Adolescence leading the night's winners. Owen Cooper and Christine Tremarco took the Supporting Acting Awards, as the show also picked up Best Limited Drama. That's the latest from Radio News Hub. I'm Dave Cronin.
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2: Angela Rayner has warned Labour is facing its last chance after heavy election losses, urging Sir Keir Starmer to set out the change the country needs. The former deputy leader of Labour stopped short of calling for him to quit, but criticised the party for blocking Greater Manchester Mayor Andy Burnham's return to Westminster. Passengers from a cruise ship affected by a hantavirus outbreak are being brought back to the UK after evacuation in Tenerife. British nationals returned on a charter flight and will undergo precautionary isolation at a specialist facility on Merseyside. Mónica García is Spain's health minister.
3: I want to thank to the WHO, to the ECDC, to all the administrations, all the countries that are involved.
2: And the 70th Eurovision Song Contest kicked off in style in a ceremony in Vienna. The turquoise carpet welcomed a host of celebrities and marks the official starting point of Eurovision Week. That's the latest from Radio News Hub. I'm Dave Cronin.
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2: Angela Rayner has warned Labour is facing its last chance after heavy election losses, urging Sir Keir Starmer to deliver real change. The former Deputy Prime Minister stopped short of calling for him to quit, but said the party must win back working-class voters. She also criticised the decision to block Andy Burnham's return to Westminster. British passengers from a cruise ship affected by a hantavirus outbreak are being brought back to the UK for precautionary isolation. Those who tested negative are being repatriated under medical supervision. World Health Organization Director General Tedros Adhanom Ghebreyesus stressed the risk to the wider public remains low.
3: Based on scientific assessment and based on evidence, as Minister said, the risk is low.
2: And the BAFTA TV Awards have taken place in London, with Adolescents leading the night's winners. Owen Cooper and Christine Tremarco took the Supporting Acting Awards, as the show also picked up Best Limited Drama. That's the latest from Radio News Hub. I'm Dave Cronin.
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2: So Keir Starmer is said to promise strength through fairness as he fights to hold on to number 10 after Labour's heavy election losses. He'll outline sweeping changes in a major speech today as pressure grows from within his own party. Elsewhere, many teenagers are uncertain about voting in the next general election. The study by the Children's Commissioner for England found that half say they either don't know who to support or whether they'd vote at all. Dame Rachel D'Souza is the Children's Commissioner.
3: It's a really weird picture that most children, most young people who are going to be able to vote, 4 million of them, in 2029, really don't know what they want to vote.
2: Those evacuated from a cruise ship hit by a hantavirus outbreak are spending their first night in isolation in the UK after making their way back from Tenerife. Health experts say no one's shown any symptoms and the risk to the public remains very low. And hit Netflix show Adolescence has made history at the BAFTAs, claiming 4 awards, the most ever won by a single series in the main ceremony. From Radio News Hub, I'm Frankie Hesslein.
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2: Showers this morning for North Derbyshire. A cool start, only 5 to 7 degrees. Quickly drying up mid-morning to leave sunny intervals and a brisk northerly wind. Highs of 11 in Staveley and 12 in Hadfield.
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2: Now the latest news for North Derbyshire. A 16-year-old boy has been arrested after reports that a machete has been brandished during a disturbance at a park in Dronfield. Numerous people rang the police about fighting in Gosforth Fields on Friday evening. The arrested boy was treated by paramedics for facial injuries. The police are trying to get hold of video of the fighting. No local elections for Derbyshire this time round, but there's still been a shake-up at the reform-led county council. It's got a new deputy leader, Stephen Reid, who represents Claycross and Tupton. He says his top priority is to get Nigel Farage into number 10. Mr Reid replaces Robert Reaney. He was overseeing plans to convert the council's county hall offices at Matlock into a hotel. Developers are due to build 230 new homes on the edge of Bolsover. It's the latest phase of an 800-home scheme between Welbeck Road, Marlpit Lane and Oxcroft Lane. Controversially, the council's let them off £2 million worth of contributions to local infrastructure because the house builders claimed the estate wouldn't be viable otherwise. But £4 million of contributions will still be made. Mountain bikers had their arms stuck in a tree in an accident in the Peak District. Edale Mountain Rescue, firefighters and paramedics were called out on Thursday and had to saw the tree branch off. The rider was given painkillers, their arms splintered and they were taken to hospital. The Spirites will have to claw back a 1-0 deficit when they go into the second leg of the playoffs. They lost last night to Notts County and will head to Nottingham for that second leg this Friday night. Meanwhile, Chesterfield's announced its stadium is going to be sponsored by the professional services firm SMH Group for another 3 years. That's the latest for North Derbyshire. Now the national headlines.
3: Sir Keir Starmer is set to promise strength through fairness as he fights to hold on to number 10 after Labour's heavy local election losses. Lee Purvis is an expert from Leeds Trinity University. She says the Prime Minister is facing a huge challenge.
4: There needs to be huge changes among the Labour Party. You know, we've heard from senior MPs as well within Labour speak out against their leader. You know, that in itself could be deemed as damaging.
3: Some of those who were on board the Hantavirus-hit cruise have spent their first night isolating in the UK. 20 Brits arrived at Manchester Airport last night after taking a chartered flight from the Canary Islands. Health experts are stressing that the risk to the public remains very low. Britain's expected to lose 163,000 jobs this year due to the Iran war. That's according to the Item Club, who are warning the lowest income regions like South Wales and the Humber will suffer the most. And hit Netflix show Adolescents were the big winners at the BAFTAs last night, winning a record-breaking 4 awards. From Radio News Hub, I'm Frankie Hersine.
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3: In the Premier League, Arsenal claimed 3 vital points in the title race, beating West Ham 1-0, but it wasn't without controversy after VAR overturned a late equaliser from the Hammers. Mikel Arteta feels the referee made the right decision.
7: I think it's very brave, but very consistent with what they've been talking about all season. So when I have to be critical, I have been, and today I have to praise them at least for giving the option to a referee to decide away from the lights and the chaos to give clarity to him to make the right call.
3: Elsewhere, Burnley drew 2-2 with Aston Villa, while Nottingham Forest and Newcastle also shared a 1-1 draw. Everton also settled for a 2-2 draw against Crystal Palace. In the Scottish Premiership, Celtic beat Rangers 3-1 in the Old Firm derby, moving within a point of leaders Heart. After trailing early and levelling before half-time, Celtic pulled away in the second half. The result keeps the title race wide open with 2 games to go. And in boxing, Daniel Dubois says he's targeting a long reign after stopping Fabio Wardley in the 11th round of their heavyweight clash in Manchester. A rematch is already on the table after what's being called a thrilling all-British fight.
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11: Tears

Good morning. It's a brand new day in New Mills and New Wit. And it's Andy L in for Andy L, so it's not confusing at all. It's Monday and the Breakfast Show on North Derbyshire Radio. I'm Andy Liversidge, or Livers, if you prefer. And, well, it's lovely to see you. I'm excited to be on in the morning again for a little bit. If we've not met before, welcome. If we have met before, hello. Welcome back. Hope you're all right this morning. It's 7:15.

0: 7:23, Gwen Stefani, North Derbyshire Radio. Rich Girl. Chance of rain around today, 11 degrees in Brampton and Bowes. The morning Bex in Hasland. It was hitting the coffee and, in her own words, taking a run up to start Monday. Yeah, absolutely. With you all the way, my love. Good morning.
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0: 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Andy Liversidge in for Andy Lawson on Breakfast for this week. 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
0: Well, it's our much beloved radio-based crossword feature, and has it found, I want to say fame, but that's really not the right word for it. It was created on the morning show on North Derbyshire Radio, so I thought it was only right to drag it kicking and screaming into breakfast cover for this week. So let's do it. Help me with my crossword, please. One chance to play each day. I'll give you the answer. In fact, I might even do what I used to do and roll it over. That'd be quite good. Let's see how we go with it. Anyway, let's do it. So, it's a clue with your brew, our much beloved radio-based crossword feature, and our first clue of the morning and of the day, and indeed of the week, is this. It's between a walk and a run. Four letters. Between a walk and a run. Four letters. What could it be? Help me with my crossword, please. Play for fun, because, oh my goodness, it's fun. And I'll have the answer to this one and a brand new one, which we'll roll over to tomorrow, in about an hour's time. Good luck. It's going to be fun, this. I like it. Yeah.

0: What a great song. Peter Gabriel, North Derbyshire Radio, Sledgehammer. Andy Liversidge, in for Andy Lawson on Breakfast this week. Thank you for popping in and for popping us on. It's lovely to see you and have your company to start Monday. It's very exciting. I might not be quite as excited when I have to get up this early every day this week, but we'll see. We normally leave that to Mr. Lawson, don't we? Morning, Angela in Grassmore and Penny in Chapel, both a radiant part of the breakfast show this morning. And I'll hedge my bets that at least one of you likes Holly Murs. Would I be right? Anyway, I'm going to play some Holly Murs soon. And Faith Hill is next on North Derbyshire Radio, 16 to 8 now.
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0: I think it's fair to say that that was enjoyed in equal measure by Angela and Penny. That's my story. And I'm sticking to it. Ollie Mears, Dear Darling, North Derbyshire Radio. Good morning. It's Livers in for Andy Lawson on breakfast. And I'm beside myself that we're spending some extra time together and starting our days with some time with each other on the radio. It's the best. It's good, this. Hope you're feeling the same way. 7 minutes to eight, rain and 11 degrees across North Derbyshire and the High Peak today. And on the way after eight, details of another chance to win on North Derbyshire Radio. I've got a great giveaway for you to get stuck into. Also, find out if you've got a popular surname, and we press the pause button with a moment or two of mindfulness to see us into Monday. More on that soon as well. Oh, it's a happy Monday. This will take us to the 8 o'clock update. It's 5 minutes long. You could have a shower and not miss a headline.
1: The sun's screaming and the fires are howling. We're down in the valley tonight.

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2: Showers this morning for North Derbyshire. A cool start, only 5 to 7 degrees. Quickly drying up mid-morning to leave sunny intervals and a brisk northerly wind. Highs of 11 in Staveley and 12 in Hadfield.
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2: Now the latest news for North Derbyshire. A 16-year-old boy has been arrested after reports that a machete has been brandished during a disturbance at a park in Dronfield. Numerous people rang the police about fighting in Gosforth Fields on Friday evening. The arrested boy was treated by paramedics for facial injuries. The police are trying to get hold of video of the fighting. No local elections for Derbyshire this time round, but there's still been a shake-up at the reform-led county council. It's got a new deputy leader, Stephen Reid, who represents Claycross and Tupton. He says his top priority is to get Nigel Farage into number 10. Mr Reid replaces Robert Reaney. He was overseeing plans to convert the council's county hall offices at Matlock into a hotel. Developers are due to build 230 new homes on the edge of Bolsover. It's the latest phase of an 800-home scheme between Welbeck Road, Marlpit Lane and Oxcroft Lane. Controversially, the council's let them off £2 million worth of contributions to local infrastructure because the house builders claimed the estate wouldn't be viable otherwise. But £4 million of contributions will still be made. Mountain bikers had their arms stuck in a tree in an accident in the Peak District. Edale Mountain Rescue, firefighters and paramedics were called out on Thursday and had to saw the tree branch off. The rider was given painkillers, their arms splintered and they were taken to hospital. The Spirites will have to claw back a 1-0 deficit when they go into the second leg of the playoffs. They lost last night to Notts County and will head to Nottingham for that second leg this Friday night. Meanwhile, Chesterfield's announced its stadium is going to be sponsored by the professional services firm SMH Group for another 3 years. That's the latest for North Derbyshire. Now the national headlines.
3: The Prime Minister will set out a fresh direction today, insisting bold action is needed following Labour's disastrous local election results. Lee Purvis is an expert from Leeds Trinity University. She set out what Sir Keir Starmer needs to do.
4: They need to do full circle PR here and actually give the public what the public have been expecting for a significant amount of time, and actually being seen to move with the times and, more importantly, listen to the public.
3: Those evacuated from a cruise ship hit by a hantavirus outbreak are spending their first night in isolation in the UK after making their way back from Tenerife. Health experts say no one's shown any symptoms and the risk to the public remains very low. Donald Trump has rejected Iran's response to the latest ceasefire proposal, calling it totally unacceptable. The US president accused Iran of playing games with the US. And Arsenal have made a huge step towards the Premier League title, beating West Ham 1-0 yesterday. But it wasn't without controversy after VAR ruled out the Hammers' late equaliser. From Radio News Hub, I'm Frankie Hairsign.
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3: In the Premier League, Arsenal claimed three vital points in the title race, beating West Ham 1-0, but it wasn't without controversy after VAR overturned a late equaliser from the Hammers. Mikel Arteta feels the referee made the right decision.
6: I think it's very brave, but very consistent with what they've been talking about all season. So when I have to be critical, I have been, and today I have to praise them, at least for giving the option to a referee to decide. Away from the lights and the chaos to give clarity to him to make the right call.
3: Elsewhere, Burnley drew 2-2 with Aston Villa, while Nottingham Forest and Newcastle also shared a 1-1 draw. Everton also settled for a 2-2 draw against Crystal Palace. In the Scottish Premiership, Celtic beat Rangers 3-1 in the Old Firm derby, moving within a point of leaders' Hearts. After trailing early and levelling before half-time, Celtic pulled away in the second half. The result keeps the title race wide open with two games to go. And in boxing, Daniel Dubois says he's targeting a long reign after stopping Fabio Wardley in the 11th round of their heavyweight clash in Manchester. A rematch is already on the table after what's being called a thrilling all-British fight.
7: Always such a pleasant way to start the day.
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It's just so good. Teddy Swims on North Derbyshire Radio. Mr. Know It All across North Derbyshire. And the Hive Peak, all about great music. And where we live. Livers in for Andy Lawson on Breakfast. Good morning. Lovely to see you. Thanks for popping in and for popping us on this morning. Details of the giveaway, the competition, the various other things that you can call it. on the way soon. I'll do it next after George Ezra.

0: No, thank you. Thank you for choosing North Derbyshire Radio. That's Jamelia. And it's 8:22. I'm a bit worried because at the 8 o'clock weather said highs of 17 today, and I've got highs of 11. Guess who's going to be wrong? I'll give you a clue. Me. Because I never get the weather right. Anyway, we'll see. We're reliant on the rain thing, though, so that's good. Right then, let's tell you about this wackadoo. 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It's a theatrical adaptation of the Emmy Award-winning children's TV series that you'll not want to miss. 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
0: 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It's a clue with your brew. Let's solve it together. One clue and brew at a time. So, today, the first clue of the week, and on breakfast for this week. It's very exciting. I can't... smiling. It's great. Was this. Between a walk and a run. Four letters. Between a walk and a run. What could that be? Well, did you say trot? Funnily enough, I've got Pink Pony Club on the way from Chapel Row, and that's quite good, isn't it? Didn't plan that at all. Anyway, trot is in, and that means we can move on to our overnight clue. That's what we're calling it now, because I've just thought of it. You're going to need some brain power for this, because the clue is brain power, and it's 12 letters long. I'm sorry. This is not how we start a morning friendship again, is it? Brain power, 12 letters. See how we get on with that one. Help me with my crossword, please. Play for fun, because, oh my goodness, it's fun. And I'll have the answer to this one, along with the next and new clue with your brew, at around 7:30 in the morning.

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0: My goodness, it goes quick on breakfast, doesn't it? Goodness me. Annie Lennox, Little Bird, North Derbyshire Radio, 10 to 9. Just about livers in for Andy Lawson this week. And I mentioned that I was going to tell you something about surnames. And I nearly forgot, but we're good. We're on it. So if you're a Smith, a Taylor, or a Brown, did you know you've got one of the most common surnames in our neck of the woods across North Derbyshire? Well, Derbyshire in general, really, I think. 15,357 people are called Smith across Derbyshire, and it's the most popular name in England generally as well. There's over 7,000 Taylors and 6,000 Browns. There's only one MacArthur, though, that we're bothered about anyway. and it's Finlay MacArthur. Let's get mindful for a minute or two. I was wondering where to pop this during the show, but we'll try it here and see how it goes. So Finlay is back. We do this on a Sunday, and I thought it'd be just be perfect to bring it in to breakfast. Finlay is back with more wonderful words to guide us and to give us something to ponder on as we head into Monday across North Derbyshire and the High Peak. He's a coach, he's a therapist, a poet, and he's an author of a fantastic poetry book called Lines from the Soul. Let's hear what Finlay's got for us this morning. Let's press the pause button on North Derbyshire Radio Breakfast. Good morning, Finlay.
1: Good morning, Andy, and thank you. And nice to meet you on a morning instead of a Sunday afternoon. So, good morning, everybody, and welcome to Mondays. Mondays, gosh, who likes a Monday morning? But this in mind, let's press pause just for a moment. So before the noise of the day begins, before the lists, the messages, the expectations, just notice this space, the quiet before everything starts. Because mornings don't rush. It doesn't demand. It simply arrives softly, steadily, and without urgency. And yet, so often, we meet it already in motion, thinking ahead, planning, carrying what yesterday left behind. But right now, in this moment, there is nothing you need to solve. Nothing you need to prove. Just this breath in and this breath out. Let the day come to you rather than racing to meet it. Because maybe today doesn't need to be perfect. Maybe it doesn't need to be productive in every moment. Maybe it just needs to begin. Gently, steadily, and in your own time. You don't have to have everything figured out. You don't have to carry the whole day at once. So just take that first step and then the next and trust that it will unfold as mornings always do, one quiet moment at a time. So take that breath. Lift your head, soften your shoulders and step into the day without pressure and without rush. Just with presence. Have a good day all, and I'll see you in the morning.

0: thank you to Finlay for pressing the pause button this morning. Hope you enjoyed that, and that sets you up for the day ahead. Thank you for starting your day with me and North Derbyshire Radio. Have a magnificent Monday, not a manic one. Aim for progress, not perfection. Stay safe, please. And stay tuned to North Derbyshire Radio. Keep us on as the soundtrack to your day. The 80s and 90s mixtape is next, and then Sarah Gosney Hughes will be with you from 10. See you in the morning then. Okay, love you, bye.
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2: So Keir Starmer is set to promise strength through fairness as he fights to hold on to number 10 after Labour's heavy local election losses. He'll outline sweeping changes in a major speech today. Lee Purvis is an expert from Leeds Trinity University. She says the Prime Minister is facing a huge challenge.
3: Undoubtedly, he can survive this. However, there needs to be huge changes among the Labour Party. You know, we've heard from senior MPs as well within Labour speak out against their leader. You know, that in itself could be deemed as damaging.
2: Some of those who are on board the Hansa virus hit cruise ship have spent their first night isolating in the UK. Health experts are stressing the risk to the public remains very low. President Donald Trump has called Iran's latest response to the US ceasefire proposal totally unacceptable, warning bombing will start back up again if they don't reconsider. And football fans are being told to watch out for fraud ahead of the World Cup, with some victims of ticket scams losing £215 on average. From Radio News Hub, I'm Frankie Hersine.
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2: The Prime Minister will set out a fresh direction today, insisting bold action is needed to tackle the country's challenges following Labour's disastrous local election results. Lee Purvis is an expert from Leeds Trinity University. She set out what Sir Keir Starmer needs to do.
3: They need to do full circle PR here and actually give the public what the public have been expecting for a significant amount of time, and actually being seen to move with the times and, more importantly, listen to the public.
2: Well, a Scottish Labour MP is also calling for party leader Anas Sarwar to stand down after losing a number of seats in the Holyrood election. Heathrow Airport reported a fall in passenger numbers by 5.3%, and they're blaming the war in Iran. But bosses insist fuel supplies are stable and they'll continue to support efforts to get passengers on their journeys. And hit Netflix show Adolescence has made history at the BAFTAs, claiming 4 awards, most ever won by a single series in the main ceremony. That's the latest from Radio News Hub. I'm Frankie Hersine.
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Fingers crossed it's anything but. Hello, I'm Sarah, North Derbyshire Radio, and I hope you've had a good weekend. It's been quite a chilled one in our house because we've had a stomach bug. Had it since Thursday night. So, yeah, we are on the road to recovery, but it's been a bit of a slow weekend. Thanks very much for listening in. I've got new music coming up from Dermot Kennedy, and this is Gwen Stefani. What are you waiting for?

0: Latest one from Dermot Kennedy. It's called Turnstile. He's doing a few UK dates at the end of this month into June. I'm Sarah, North Derbyshire Radio. Welcome along. If you fancy choosing a tune today, you can get in touch via Facebook and choose an instant request. Tate McRae coming up and Chesney Hawkes next.
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Henderson and Ghost on North Derbyshire Radio. Celine Dion, Majestic and Tate McRae coming up very soon. Now looking to Thursday, something starts that's running till Sunday. It's the Barrow Hill Rail Ale Festival 2026. Fantastic. There's going to be, of course, some fab beers, wonderful locomotives and cracking music as well. Country music, there's ABBA, there's 80s, there's tribute to Madness as well. All good stuff running Thursday the 14th until Sunday the 17th.

0: Celine Dion with a little bit of magic from Majestic. Set my heart on fire on North Derbyshire Radio, all about great music and where we live. I hope things are good with you. There's been a bug in our house. Myself and my son have been affected by this stomach bug. He was off school on Friday and today. He will be well enough to go back tomorrow. He will. I've managed to take medicines to kind of keep myself going, but my days, if I could go to sleep for a week and a half, I absolutely would. I have no energy whatsoever. However, I am loving the tunes. They're keeping me going. I've got Eminem and Dido coming up and the Lightning Seeds next.
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0: North Derbyshire Radio, all about great music and where we live. Andy Liversidge is in for Andy Lawson on Breakfast this week on North Derbyshire Radio, and he's got a cracking competition that closes at the end of Wednesday's show. Family tickets to Bluey's big play at the Lyceum, which is happening on the 15th to the 17th. Now, if you and the family are a big fan of Bluey, like we are in the Gosney Hughes household, this is a cracking prize for a cracking TV show. So you've got Andy Liversidge in this week for Andy on Breakfast on North Derbyshire Radio.
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2: The Prime Minister says he's going to prove his doubters wrong, promising he'll deliver improvements to people's lives following Labour's disastrous local election results.
3: It's not just about taking responsibility for the results. It's about taking responsibility to explain how, as a political and electoral force, we will be better and do better in the months and years ahead.
2: Sir Keir Starmer delivered the speech as his leadership comes under intense pressure from those within his own party, as he insists he wants to serve a full 10 years in number 10. Some of those who were on board the Hunter virus hit cruise have spent their first night isolating in the UK. Health experts are stressing the risk to the public remains very low. Donald Trump has rejected Iran's response to the latest ceasefire proposal, calling it totally unacceptable and accusing them of playing games with the US. And it was a record-breaking night for adolescents at the BAFTAs last night, winning 4 awards, the most by a single TV series in the main ceremony. From Radio News Hub, I'm Frankie Hairsign.
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2: Oh, Jackie Rebben, you've chosen a tune with attitude and I love it. Morning to you. You are in Duckmanton and you've chosen Naina Cherry and Buffalo Stance. Enjoy.

0: That's the latest one from Take That, who are on tour in about 18 days' time, doing a fair few gigs. The Circus 2026. If you're after that, it will be absolutely stunning. I've seen them live once, and it was the reunion tour when they got back together without Robbie after their 10-year break. And they were absolutely fantastic. A friend of mine has seen them loads of times. I'm Sarah, and this is North Derbyshire Radio. In the next half hour, Lady Gaga and Bruno Mars and Sixpence None the Richer play next.
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miss you. Jess Glynn with the Adventures of Stevie V coming up after Lady Gaga and Bruno Mars, who play next on North Derbyshire Radio. Looking ahead to the weekend on Sunday. This is for one if you are a fit one and into your running. It's the White Peak Festival. 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

0: Hi to Matt in Wirksworth, heading off to Leeds for a couple of nights to stay with mates and head out around the city. It's a good city. It has a nice vibe, does Leeds. I don't know if you've been before. I'm sure you have. You've got mates there, but have a good time, Matt. Thank you for getting in touch. 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
6: This week, Bolsover Drama Group can be found on stage at the Assembly Rooms in Bolsover presenting the comedy Fairy Cakes. What happens in Fairyland stays in Fairyland. There are performances at 7.15 nightly and on Saturday afternoon at 2 o'clock. The circus is coming to town. If you're in Hasland, it's time to get excited. There'll be daily shows full of thrills, laughter and jaw-dropping acts. And later in the week too, live music at Ashover Parish Hall Event Centre from Kelly's Heroes, playing high-end Celtic tunes, ballads and contemporary favourites. At Sheffield Cineworld, you can see the 40th anniversary showing of Highlander and the Sheep Detectives. 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

0: 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You can find out more information on Facebook. Thank you very much for listening in. I'm Sarah. Enjoy the rest of your Monday. Aztec Camera coming very soon. Good morning, Britain.
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2: Now the latest news for North Derbyshire. A 16-year-old boy has been arrested after reports that a machete has been brandished during a disturbance at a park in Dronfield. Numerous people rang the police about fighting in Gosforth Fields on Friday evening. The arrested boy was treated by paramedics for facial injuries. The police are trying to get hold of video of the fighting. No local elections for Derbyshire this time round, but there's still been a shake-up at the reform-led county council. It's got a new deputy leader, Stephen Reid, who represents Claycross and Tupton. He says his top priority is to get Nigel Farage into number 10. Mr Reid replaces Robert Reaney. He was overseeing plans to convert the council's county hall offices at Matlock into a hotel. Developers are due to build 230 new homes on the edge of Bolsover. It's the latest phase of an 800-home scheme between Welbeck Road, Marlpit Lane and Oxcroft Lane. Controversially, the council's let them off £2 million worth of contributions to local infrastructure because the house builders claimed the estate wouldn't be viable otherwise. But £4 million of contributions will still be made. Mountain bikers had their arms stuck in a tree in an accident in the Peak District. Edale Mountain Rescue, firefighters and paramedics were called out on Thursday and had to saw the tree branch off. The rider was given painkillers, their arms splintered and they were taken to hospital. The Spirites will have to claw back a 1-0 deficit when they go into the second leg of the playoffs. They lost last night to Notts County and will head to Nottingham for that second leg this Friday night. Meanwhile, Chesterfield's announced its stadium is going to be sponsored by the professional services firm SMH Group for another 3 years. That's the latest for North Derbyshire. Now the national headlines.
3: Sir Keir Starmer says he will not walk away if a leadership competition is launched. It comes after the UK-wide local elections, which proved disastrous for Labour.
4: We lost some brilliant Labour representatives. That hurts. And it should hurt. I get it. I feel it. And I take responsibility.
3: The Prime Minister maintains he will prove his doubters wrong. Domestically, Sir Keir pledged to bring forward new legislation to nationalise British Steel. He says a commercial sale of its Scunthorpe steelworks had not been possible since the government took over the running of the plant last year. Next, 20 Britons from a cruise ship hit by deadly hantavirus continues to be offered practical and emotional support. They are isolating at a UK hospital. All 20 British nationals were taken to a hospital on the Wirral on Sunday after the ship docked in Tenerife. As many as 2.4 million private renting households in the UK are facing unaffordable housing costs. That's according to a new report by the IPPR. The think tank is now calling for a double lock rent cap linked to whichever is lower out of inflation or wage growth. The author of the report is Taz Walden.
5: Making sure that when things happen, the increased costs, the burden of that cost is shared between tenants and landlords. And I think at the moment, tenants have very little protection from all of the risk that landlords take on.
3: The number of deaths in the UK specifically caused by alcohol has fallen to its lowest level since 2021. That's what new figures show, but experts say the reduction is not cause for complacency. They are calling for efforts to redouble to slash the deaths further. And a wearable mini pump device that allows heart failure patients to receive medication at home rather than in hospital has been hailed as a leap forward for treatment. It can allow patients to return home from hospital days earlier than they normally would be expected to. That's the latest from Radio News Hub. I'm Tanita Sims.
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Now that's the way to start your Monday afternoon. 12:15, North Derbyshire Radio, all about great music and where we live. Shaman, Ebenezer Good, before it, Pet Shop Boys, Suburbia and Teddy Swims the Door. Gonna play you some J-Lo after this. It's called Night Moves. It's brand new at North Derbyshire Radio.

0: thing. Great song from Jennifer Lopez, Love Don't Cost a Thing, North Derbyshire Radio, all about great music and where we live. And make sure you're listening all this week as we build up to a huge football match on Friday. It is, of course, the second leg of Chesterfield against Notts County in the League Two playoffs. Now, we know that Chesterfield, the Spirites, went 1-0 down after the first leg last night at the SMH Group Stadium, but it's only half-time in the tie. That second leg is at Meadow Lane on Friday night, 8 o'clock. Make sure you're listening. We'll have full coverage, full build-up right here at North Derbyshire Radio.
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0: 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All about great music and where we live. It's Liversidge for Lawson on our breakfast show this week. Andy Lawson's having the week off, so Andy Liversidge is sitting in. He's back in the morning. Everything you need to know ahead of your Tuesday, 7 o'clock, set your alarm. And chances to win on the breakfast show this week. Andy's giving away a family ticket to Bluey's big play at the Lyceum Theatre, which begins on the 15th of May. So it's just around the corner. Make sure you're listening. Chances to win, great music, everything you need to set you up for your Tuesday. It's all on the breakfast show. Andy Liversidge sitting in for Andy Lawson. He's back tomorrow.
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0: Whenever I hear that song, Sweet Home Alabama, I always think of Nicolas Cage and the movie Con Air. A brilliant movie with characters like Cyrus the Virus. What a great name. Talking of the cinema, congratulations to Claire Evans in Chesterfield, our latest winner with Cineworld at Valley Entertainment in Sheffield. We've got another brilliant new competition online right now. We'll have all the details for you after 1 o'clock this afternoon right here at North Derbyshire Radio.
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2: Now the latest news for North Derbyshire. A 16-year-old boy has been arrested after reports that a machete has been brandished during a disturbance at a park in Dronfield. Numerous people rang the police about fighting in Gosforth Fields on Friday evening. The arrested boy was treated by paramedics for facial injuries. The police are trying to get hold of video of the fighting. No local elections for Derbyshire this time round, but there's still been a shake-up at the reform-led county council. It's got a new deputy leader, Stephen Reid, who represents Claycross and Tupton. He says his top priority is to get Nigel Farage into number 10. Mr Reid replaces Robert Reaney. He was overseeing plans to convert the council's county hall offices at Matlock into a hotel. Developers are due to build 230 new homes on the edge of Bolsover. It's the latest phase of an 800-home scheme between Welbeck Road, Marlpit Lane and Oxcroft Lane. Controversially, the council's let them off £2 million worth of contributions to local infrastructure because the house builders claimed the estate wouldn't be viable otherwise. But £4 million of contributions will still be made. Mountain bikers had their arms stuck in a tree in an accident in the Peak District. Edale Mountain Rescue, firefighters and paramedics were called out on Thursday, had to saw the tree branch off. The rider was given painkillers, their arms splintered and they were taken to hospital. The Spirites will have to claw back a 1-0 deficit when they go into the second leg of the playoffs. They lost last night to Notts County and will head to Nottingham for that second leg this Friday night. Meanwhile, Chesterfield's announced its stadium is going to be sponsored by the professional services firm SMH Group for another 3 years. That's the latest for North Derbyshire. Now the national headlines.
3: The Prime Minister says he's going to prove his doubters wrong, promising he'll deliver improvements to people's lives following Labour's disastrous local election.
4: Just as I take responsibility for the results, I also take responsibility for delivering the change that we promised, for a stronger and fairer Britain that we must build. I take responsibility for navigating us through a world that is more dangerous than at any time in my life.
3: Sir Keir Starmer delivered the speech as his leadership comes under intense pressure from those within his own party. But he insists he wants to serve a full 10 years in number 10. Next, German energy firm E.ON has agreed to buy rival Orvel. It's a deal that would create Britain's first largest supplier. And hit Netflix show Adolescence has made history at the BAFTAs, claiming 4 awards, the most ever won by a single series in the main ceremony. That's the latest from Radio News Hub. I'm Tanita Sims.
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What a great song. Tayo Cruz, Dynamite. Alison Moyet before this, Week in the Presence of Beauty, and the Revival House Project. I'm going to make it three in a row for North Derbyshire Radio on your Monday afternoon. This is Michael. Hope you're okay today. Stick around. We'll play you some Joss Stone after this from Lainey Wilson.

0: The brilliant Joss Stone, You Had Me on North Derbyshire Radio, all about great music and where we live. Is it exam season in your house? Maybe you've got children, maybe you've got young people in your life doing A-levels, doing GCSEs at the moment. We're not quite there. My daughter will be doing her GCSEs this time next year, but she's got her end-of-year exams going on at the moment. It's stressful for the children, isn't it? Certainly around exam season. It's stressful for the parents and the carers as well. But just remember this, no matter how bad you think your exam may well have gone or your children's exam may well have gone today, remember that when I had my GCSE French oral exam, I got asked a question I had absolutely no idea what to reply in French. So I just replied in English, putting on a French accent.
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0: Supermen Lovers and Starlight, North Derbyshire Radio, all about great music and where we live. Thank you so much for your company, wherever you're listening to us on this Monday afternoon. Maybe you are listening to us at work, maybe you're in the car, maybe you're at home, maybe Monday is your day off after being one of those weekend warriors, part of North Derbyshire's weekend workforce. Maybe you get Mondays off whilst everyone else is back to school, back to college and back to work. 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

0: It's The Clash, Rock the Casbah, before it Marshmello, Bastille and Happier. And we also played you Erasure, A Little Respect. Three in a row from North Derbyshire Radio, all about great music and where we live. And that is just about it from us for this Monday afternoon. But do stick around. We've still got a couple more songs to play for you between now and 2 o'clock this afternoon. And Tom Dixon will be playing Guess the Year after 2 o'clock this afternoon. And don't forget, if you're listening to us at work right now, your big ride home with Saya Stone from 4 o'clock here at North Derbyshire Radio. We return Saturday morning, 8 o'clock. 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
2: Sunshine and patchy cloud at the moment, highs around 10 Celsius. Tonight, a little bit of cloud around with lows down to around 5 degrees. Time for Monday's Guest of the Year.
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3: Sir Keir Starmer says he will not walk away if a leadership competition is launched. It comes after the UK-wide local elections, which proved disastrous for Labour. The Prime Minister maintains he will prove his doubters wrong. Meanwhile, the Labour Party must now live up to its name. That's what the former Deputy Angela Rayner has warned.
4: It's no wonder that across the UK, people feel that the system is rigged against them. And the Labour Party must now live up to its name. We must be the party for working people.
3: Speaking at the Communication Workers Union conference, she says the party will be judged on actions, not words. She also says that Andy Burdham should never have been blocked from seeking a seat in the Commons. An Arctic air is set to sweep in as cooler than average temperatures and heavy rain are forecast in some areas. Colder air from further north is sweeping across the UK over the next few days. That's the latest from Radio News Hub. I'm Tanita Sims.
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Good afternoon. This is Tom Dixon on North Derbyshire Radio with Monday's Guest of the Year. Two songs to help you out. Stevie Wonder, Sir Duke, and the Tramps with Disco Inferno. It was also the year that new TV shows popped up on the telly, strangely enough. Top Gear, Take Heart, and The Krypton Factor. Crikey, that's brought back some memories already. And finales in this year on TV, Porridge, the last episode, and also Dad's Army. What was the year? Some more clues to help you along. The Eurovision came to the UK again, held at London's Wembley Conference Centre. And big music in this year from The Clash, The Sex Pistols, Wings, and it was also the Queen's Silver Jubilee. Any ideas of the year? If you think you know, pick up our phone app right now and message the studio and let me know what year you think it is.

0: Oh, another three songs to help you guess the year on North Derbyshire Radio. Any ideas? Well done to Shelley in Wingworth and Paul in Tronfield, both saying 1977. Guess the year. Back tomorrow from 2. Only on North Derbyshire Radio. If you fancy winning some cinema tickets, I'll tell you how you can possibly do that soon.
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0: New song from Callum Beattie on North Derbyshire Radio. It's called Sunflower. 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We've teamed up with Cineworld Sheffield to give you the chance to see Top Gun in IMAX to celebrate the film's 40th anniversary. 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Right, that's Tuesday the 12th of May, and a winner will be picked at random. Who's going to win the prize? 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
8: This week, Bolsover Drama Group can be found on stage at the Assembly Rooms in Bolsover, presenting the comedy Fairy Cakes. What happens in Fairyland stays in Fairyland. There are performances at 7:15 nightly and on Saturday afternoon at 2 o'clock. The circus is coming to town. If you're in Haslund, it's time to get excited. There'll be daily shows full of thrills, laughter and jaw-dropping acts. And later in the week too, live music at Ashover Parish Hall Event Centre from Kelly's Heroes, playing high-end Celtic tunes, ballads and contemporary favourites. At Sheffield Cineworld, you can see the 40th anniversary showing of Highlander and the Sheep Detectives. 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

LaRue and Bulletproof on North Derbyshire Radio. Otis Redding and Love Man in just a second, which reminds me, Spinks is here tonight from 10 with 2 hours of amazing love songs on Late Night Love. You won't find it

0: Love Man, Otis Redding on North Derbyshire Radio. Bananarama on the way soon, and the new one from Somber in just a moment.
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2: Sunshine and patchy cloud at the moment. Temperatures around 10 Celsius. The outlook for tonight. Bit of cloud around with lows down to around 5 degrees.
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3: Former Minister Catherine West says she's gathering the names of Labour MPs to call on Sir Keir Starmer to set a timetable for the election of a new leader in September. She says his speech was good, but doesn't outweigh the results from last Thursday. Meanwhile, the Prime Minister says he's going to prove his doubters wrong, promising he'll deliver improvements to people's lives following Labour's disastrous local election.
4: We lost some brilliant Labour representatives. That hurts. And it should hurt. I get it. I feel it. And I take responsibility.
3: Sir Keir Starmer delivered the speech as his leadership comes under intense pressure from those within his own party, but he insists he wants to serve a full 10 years in Number 10. And a new train service between London and central Scotland will launch on May 25th. Operator Lumo says it's designed to offer low-cost fares and attract more people to train over air and road. That's the latest from Radio News Hub. I'm Tanita Sims.
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0: New song from Ella Langley, and that's Dandelion. I'm not a big fan of dandelions. I did some gardening at the weekend. Ooh, no. Ooh. Anyway, quick song now for Jilly, who's listening in Belper.
1: Tank fly, boss walk, jam, nitty gritty. 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

0: That's Jamiroquai and 7 days in sunny June. I'm hoping June's going to be a fantastic month this year. In fact, I really, really hope we have a wonderful summer this year, and it's consistent. Not too hot, not too cold, not enough to cause a drought or anything like that. And if it's going to rain, do it between like 2 a.m. and 4 a.m. That sounds good to me.
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0: Bon Jovi. And you give love a bad name on North Derbyshire Radio. I remember a time when, you know, groups like Bon Jovi were getting through about, what, 40 tins of hair lacquer a day? Yeah. No wonder there was a hole in the ozone layer during the 80s. Blame these rock groups. It was all them. Quick hello to Darren in Ashgate, who's listening on his brand new DAB radio. And it's got internet connectivity. So what are you listening to? You can't be on DAB. Not in Ashgate. No, you've got to be listening online, haven't you? I think that's a really cool idea. You know, having radios what connect up to your favourite radio station online. 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

0: ELO on North Derbyshire Radio, Don't Bring Me Down. Often on a misheard lyrics contest, isn't it? Everybody thinks it's Bruce and it's not, it's Gruce. Gorillaz on the way, Clint Eastwood. Did I play five songs or did I play six? Are you feeling lucky, punk? And Kylie Minogue with Give Me Just a Little More Time. And on the way from Fort Sayers here with your big ride home for a Monday.
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2: Showers this morning for North Derbyshire. A cool start, only 5 to 7 degrees. Quickly drying up mid-morning to leave sunny intervals and a brisk northerly wind. Highs of 11 in Staveley and 12 in Hadfield.
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2: Now the latest news for North Derbyshire. A 16-year-old boy has been arrested after reports that a machete has been brandished during a disturbance at a park in Dronfield. Numerous people rang the police about fighting in Gosforth Fields on Friday evening. The arrested boy was treated by paramedics for facial injuries. The police are trying to get hold of video of the fighting. No local elections for Derbyshire this time round, but there's still been a shake-up at the Reform-led County Council. It's got a new deputy leader, Stephen Reid, who represents Claycross and Tupton. He says his top priority is to get Nigel Farage into number 10. Mr Reid replaces Robert Reaney. He was overseeing plans to convert the council's county hall offices at Matlock into a hotel. Developers are due to build 230 new homes on the edge of Bolsover. It's the latest phase of an 800-home scheme between Welbeck Road, Marlpit Lane and Oxcroft Lane. Controversially, the council's let them off £2 million worth of contributions to local infrastructure because the house builders claimed the estate wouldn't be viable otherwise. But £4 million of contributions will still be made. Mountain bikers had their arms stuck in a tree in an accident in the Peak District. Edale Mountain Rescue, firefighters and paramedics were called out on Thursday and had to saw the tree branch off. The rider was given painkillers, their arms splintered and they were taken to hospital. The Spirites will have to claw back a 1-0 deficit when they go into the second leg of the playoffs. They lost last night to Notts County and will head to Nottingham for that second leg this Friday night. Meanwhile, Chesterfield's announced its stadium is going to be sponsored by the professional services firm SMH Group for another 3 years. That's the latest for North Derbyshire. Now the national headlines.
3: Labour backbench MP Catherine West has backed down from her threat to trigger a leadership challenge against Sir Keir Starmer. She's still calling for him to quit as Prime Minister, but not until September. The PM insists despite being to blame for Labour's current woes, he will still carry on.
4: Just as I take responsibility for the results, I also take responsibility for delivering the change that we promised. For a stronger and fairer Britain that we must build.
3: A man charged with attacking the White House Correspondents' Association dinner in Washington, D.C. last month pleaded not guilty. Cole Thomas Allen from Los Angeles has been charged with federal gun crimes and attempting to assassinate the U.S. President Donald Trump. Medical staff at a quarantine site in Liverpool are treating 22 British passengers and crew evacuated from the MV Hondius. It follows the outbreak of hantavirus. And millions of energy customers have been urged not to panic after OVO announced plans to buy its rival E.ON. That's the latest from Radio News Hub. I'm David Hall.
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7: In the Premier League, Tottenham Hotspur take on Leeds United tonight. Spurs produced one of their best displays of the season against Aston Villa to move out of the bottom three. A win tonight would move Spurs 4 points clear of West Ham in the relegation battle. Here's boss Roberto De Zerbi.
8: They have much experience, more experience, and they already know playing in this situation. But sometimes it's not just the age to make the difference.
7: In the Championship, Millwall take on Hull City in the second leg of the semi-finals of the playoffs. He's currently 0-0 on aggregates. West Ham are contacting the referee's body professional game match officials to raise their concerns over the controversial disallowed goal at the end of Sunday's match against Arsenal. The defeat could be critical to the Hammers in their bid for survival. And England forward Beth Mead will leave Arsenal when her contract expires at the end of the season.
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Good afternoon. It's North Derbyshire Radio, The Big Ride Home, playing you, David Guetta, Jennifer Lopez, Save Me Tonight. So how are we doing? Marvellous Monday it is indeed. Hopefully all is good for you. It's a brand new week. We've got each other for the next couple of hours. I'm Sia with you till 6 o'clock. Isn't actually just thinking about it, just listening to Jennifer Lopez there. Isn't her new film out soon? Have you seen the trailers? Office Romance. I think it's out on the 5th of June. Soon. Kind of like looks good for just an easy watch, but maybe one for the watch list. So we've got local news, what you can get up to across North Derbyshire. We've got the tunes as well, and also our fun fact for the day. Thanks for joining me.

0: And Where We Live, playing you Jojo, Leave, Get Out, here on North Derbyshire Radio. Huge congratulations to any of you who took part yesterday in the Carsington 7 Plus 2026. How are you feeling? It's half a half marathon, really, isn't it? 7.5-mile race around the beautiful Carsington Reservoir. I've been scouting the pictures on Facebook. Oh, do you know what? Tremendous efforts by all, and also the supporters who turned out. It's always important to have supporters to just push you when you hit the wall, when you think you're gonna just pack it all in. Do you know what, a little special stash of jelly babies, handing them out can make you persevere, really, talking on experiences there. When I did the Bournemouth half marathon, it was a couple of jelly babies that saved me, by a lady called Diana. So reminiscing that, I haven't done a half marathon actually for couple of years. Maybe it's time to get my trainers back on. But anyway, huge shout out to everyone that got involved with that. And hopefully you're not aching too much today.
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Hi, White Tees. Hey there, Delilah. It's the big ride home. And how are we doing for a Monday afternoon? Thanks for joining me. I'm Sia with you till 6 o'clock from one great tune to another. And here's a challenge for you. Can you hit those high notes like Sam Ryder? Let's have a listen.

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0: 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Got all the details on the way. 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

It's Justin Timberlake, Señorita, here on The Big Ride Home. How's it going? 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

0: It's Desiree, You Gotta Be, all about great music and where we live. Thanks for tuning in to North Derbyshire Radio. If Monday has been a little bit hard getting used to the routine after a beautiful weekend, may you have had, and you haven't had a chance to find out the goss, what's happening, local news, do not worry. 5 o'clock news on the way next.
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7: Showers this morning for North Derbyshire. A cool start, only 5 to 7 degrees. Quickly drying up mid-morning to leave sunny intervals and a brisk northerly wind. Highs of 11 in Staveley and 12 in Hatfield.
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7: Now the latest news for North Derbyshire. A 16-year-old boy has been arrested after reports that a machete has been brandished during a disturbance at a park in Dronfield. Numerous people rang the police about fighting in Gosforth Fields on Friday evening. The arrested boy was treated by paramedics for facial injuries. The police are trying to get hold of video of the fighting. No local elections for Derbyshire this time round, but there's still been a shake-up at the reform-led county council. It's got a new deputy leader, Stephen Reid, who represents Claycross and Tupton. He says his top priority is to get Nigel Farage into number 10. Mr Reid replaces Robert Reaney. He was overseeing plans to convert the council's county hall offices at Matlock into a hotel. Developers are due to build 230 new homes on the edge of Bolsover. It's the latest phase of an 800-home scheme between Welbeck Road, Marlpit Lane and Oxcroft Lane. Controversially, the council's let them off £2 million worth of contributions to local infrastructure because the house builders claimed the estate wouldn't be viable otherwise. But £4 million of contributions will still be made. Mountain bikers had their arms stuck in a tree in an accident in the Peak District. Edale Mountain Rescue, firefighters and paramedics were called out on Thursday and had to saw the tree branch off. The rider was given painkillers, their arms splintered and they were taken to hospital. The Spirites will have to claw back a 1-0 deficit when they go into the second leg of the playoffs. They lost last night to Notts County and will head to Nottingham for that second leg this Friday night. Meanwhile, Chesterfield's announced its stadium is going to be sponsored by the professional services firm SMH Group for another 3 years. That's the latest for North Derbyshire. Now the national headlines.
8: More than 40 Labour MPs have now urged the Prime Minister to step down immediately or set out a timetable for his departure. Labour MP Catherine West, who'd threatened to trigger a leadership contest today, has backed down, asking the PM to go by September instead. That would give time for Manchester Mayor Andy Burnham to find a seat, win it and enter a leadership race. Here's how Keir Starmer responded to questions about his potential challenger.
9: Andy's doing a great job as Mayor in Manchester, and I actually work really well with Andy, and I'll give you two examples. On Northern Powerhouse Rail, we are working together on that But equally, when we had the terrible attack on a synagogue, Randy was the first person I phoned, so we worked very well together, but the actual decision would be one for the NEC.
8: Cole Thomas Allen, the man who attempted to assassinate Donald Trump's, appeared in court and pleaded not guilty. 20 Britons are self-isolating in the UK after being evacuated from the cruise ship hit by hantavirus. An Arctic air is set to sweep across the UK this week. That's the latest from Radio News Hub. I'm David Hall.
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12: In the Premier League, Tottenham Hotspur take on Leeds United tonight. Spurs produced one of their best displays of the season against Aston Villa to move out of the bottom three. A win tonight would move Spurs 4 points clear of West Ham in the relegation battle. Here's boss Roberto De Zerbi.
13: They have much experience, more experience, and they already know playing in this situation. But sometimes it's not just the age to make the difference.
12: In the Championship, Millwall take on Hull City in the second leg of the semi-finals of the playoffs. It's currently 0-0 on aggregates. West Ham are contacting the referee's body professional game match officials to raise their concerns over the controversial disallowed goal at the end of Sunday's match against Arsenal. The defeat could be critical to the Hammers in their bid for survival. And England forward Beth Mead will leave Arsenal when her contract expires at the end of the season.
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all about great music and where we live, playing you Charlie Puth, Michael McDonald with Love in Exile. Nice tunes there. Before that, we had Madness, Our House, and Alex Warren, Ordinary. Good afternoon, I'm Sire. It's a big ride home. Time to clock off, and it's you time, right? Whether you're heading to the gym, just about to head in and put your feet up if it's been a long day, whatever you're up to. Thanks for your company. More tunes on the way. Kate Nash, one of my favourites, Foundations. And this, enjoy.

0: What a tune, it's Foundations. Kate Nash here on North Derbyshire Radio. So we were just talking about the great Carsington run, Carsington Reservoir, yesterday. And from one great run to another, it's the season, I guess. You've got the White Peak Festival of Running taking place. 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It's going to be awesome. 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

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Don't forget, you can wake up nice and early. I mean, how can you forget? Your alarm goes off and boom, Andy Lawson is with you. At 7 o'clock, not only for all the tunes to set you up for the day, but also all the latest goss. 7 here on North Derbyshire Radio. Andy Lawson.

0: Blue Cantrell, Sean Paul, Breathe here on North Derbyshire Radio. 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We've got a family ticket up for grabs for Cineworld Sheffield, and all you have to do for your chance to win is send us a messenger message on Facebook, North Derbyshire Radio, saying Top Gun tickets, please. 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

It's No Doubt, It's My Life here on North Derbyshire Radio. You ready for your fun fact for the day? Oh, I love it. Every day is a learning day, apart from the weekends when I'm not here, of course. Monday to Friday, big ride home, 4 till 6. We learn something all the time. You might have already known it. You might want to bag it to just bring up in conversation if you need to change the course of conversation, if it's getting a little bit heated, or, you know, you're going on a date and there's nothing else to talk about. You're just wishing that you could leave, make a quick exit. Throw these random fun facts for the day out and you never know, it might work. So you might know this, but I didn't. Avocado, I thought it was a vegetable. Avocado power, let's give it up to them. They're technically berries and are often used as butter substitute due to their high fat content. I knew that bit, but I didn't realise technically that they're a berry.

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0: It's Prince, most beautiful girl in the world, here on North Derbyshire Radio. Well, thank you ever so much for your company. It's come to that point where I say I am going to love and leave you, but hey, do stick around because we've got the guide coming up literally in moments, letting you know what you can do across North Derbyshire. And then we have Melissa Ward here from 8 o'clock and Richard Spinks for Late Night Love from 10. Enjoy the rest of your marvellous Monday.
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3: This week, Bolsover Drama Group can be found on stage at the Assembly Rooms in Bolsover presenting the comedy Fairy Cakes. 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There are performances at 7.15 nightly and on Saturday afternoon at 2 o'clock. The circus is coming to town. 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
2: I know I have my doubters, and I know I need to prove them wrong, and I will.
3: Tough words from the PM as he attempts to reset his premiership after last week's disastrous local election results. Sir Keir Starmer has managed to fend off a leadership challenge after Labour MP Catherine West backed down, but says he needs to do more.
2: Like every Prime Minister, I've learned a lot in the first 2 years in the job. In terms of the policy challenges that our country faces, incremental change won't cut it. We need a bigger response than we anticipated in 2024.
3: 22 British passengers and crew evacuated from the MV Hondius are in isolation at a hospital in Liverpool. It follows the outbreak of hantavirus. Cole Thomas Allen, the man charged with attempting to assassinate President Trump, has appeared in court and pleaded not guilty. And the popular online word game Wordle is to get its own primetime TV show. That's the latest from Radio News Hub. I'm David Hall.
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5: British Steel is set to return to public ownership. Sir Keir Starmer has announced new laws he says will give the government options to protect the industry and scunthorpe workers. New powers could be used to nationalise British Steel, 38 years since the firm was first sold off. It comes just a year after the government used emergency powers to take control of the firm. Next, German energy firm E.ON has agreed to buy rival OVO. It's in a deal that would create Britain's largest supplier. The combined business will serve about 9.6 million customers, surpassing current top supplier Octopus. The takeover is subject to regulatory hurdles and is expected to complete in the second half of 2026. And Marks & Spencer's has agreed to buy a warehouse from ASOS in Staffordshire. The move will see it create another 600 jobs and support plans to double online sales. M&S says the site in Lichfield would be one of its largest distribution centres when it opens.
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2: Two Labour MPs have quit as ministerial aides. They now join more than 50 Labour MPs who are now urging the PM to step down. Backbencher Catherine West, who'd threatened to trigger a leadership contest, has backed down, asking the PM to go by September instead. That gives time for Manchester Mayor Andy Burnham to find a seat and enter a leadership race. Here's how Sir Keir Starmer responded to questions about his potential challenger.
3: Andy's doing a great job as mayor in Manchester, and I actually work really well with Andy, but the actual decision be one for the NEC.
2: The man who attempted to assassinate US President Donald Trump has pleaded not guilty. Cole Thomas Allen from Los Angeles has appeared in court and is also charged with federal gun crimes. 20 Britons are beginning 45 days of self-isolation in the UK. It's after being evacuated from the cruise ship hit by hantavirus. And British Steel is set to be brought back into public ownership. Legislation's been brought forward to give the government powers to take full ownership of the company. That's the latest from Radio News Hub. I'm David Hall.
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5: This week, Bolsover Drama Group can be found on stage at the Assembly Rooms in Bolsover presenting the comedy Fairy Cakes. What happens in Fairyland stays in Fairyland. There are performances at 7.15 nightly and on Saturday afternoon at 2 o'clock. The circus is coming to town. If you're in Hasland, it's time to get excited. There'll be daily shows full of thrills, laughter and jaw-dropping acts. And later in the week too, live music at Ashover Parish Hall Event Centre from Kelly's Heroes, playing high-end Celtic tunes, ballads and contemporary favourites. At Sheffield Cineworld, you can see the 40th anniversary showing of Highlander and the Sheep Detectives. And for everything else, take a look at the Cineworld app.

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2: The pressure is mounting on Prime Minister Sir Keir Starmer as a number of ministerial aides have quit and urged him to resign. It comes just hours after the PM attempted to press reset on his premiership.
3: Like every Prime Minister, I've learned a lot in the first 2 years in the job. In terms of the policy challenges that our country faces, incremental change won't cut it. We need a bigger response than we anticipated in 2024.
2: Dozens of Labour MPs are now calling on Sir Keir to stand down or set a timetable for his departure. 22 British passengers and crew evacuated from the MV Hondius are in isolation at a hospital in Liverpool. They'll be quarantined for 72 hours. Cole Thomas Allen, the man charged with attempting to assassinate President Trump, has appeared in court and pleaded not guilty. And the popular online word game Wordle is to get its own primetime TV show. That's the latest from Radio News Hub. I'm David Hall.
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0: rush of Monday is over for most of us, and this is the time we get to take a bit of a breather, if albeit brief if you're on or due to be on the night shift like myself. But for the most part, relaxation time has begun. This is North Derbyshire Radio, and welcome along to your evening show. I'm Melissa Ward, keeping you company. I do hope you're well. And what an assortment there is tonight, I gotta say. The new song from Jade is on the way after we press play on Jennifer Lopez.
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0: heard this one in a while. Bruno Mars and Count On You plays here on North Derbyshire Radio. Could be part of a game we play here on North Derbyshire Radio, that actually. And if you don't know what game I'm talking about, where have you been? It's called the Sing Along Hum. The game is simple. I hum a song, you just have to guess what it is. It sounds straightforward enough, right? So we'll play that together in two shakes of a lamb's tail.
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5: Just something about you. Way I'm looking at you, whatever. Keep looking at me. You're scared now, right? Don't feel me, baby. It's just me.

0: You home if you're on the late shift, and to work if you're on the night shift like myself. Glowworm plays here on North Derbyshire Radio, and it's that time once again. It's time for the sing-along hum. If you've never played before, welcome along. If you have, welcome back. The game is simple, right? I hum a song. All you have to do is guess the song that I'm humming. So let's see if you can guess what song it is tonight, shall we? The sing-along hum, without further ado, is this. Short and sweet, did you get it? If not, let's have another listen. So there you have it. What song do you think I'm humming there? Any suggestions, ideas, or anything else are always welcome. 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
2: 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Okay.

All about great music and where we live. This is North Derbyshire Radio, where we also play some pretty great games. And if you've just joined in, we've been playing the sing-along hum, a game where I hum a song. All you had to do was guess the song I was humming. Did you do it? Well, starting the week off strong, of course you did. Well done to Gavin Sutton Scarsdale, Becky in Johnfield, and Olivia in New Mills for getting it right. But did you get it right tonight? It's time for the big reveal, I think. So for the final time, the sing-along hum was this. And the song I was humming was a song that was promoted through a huge viral marketing campaign, which actually featured a fake island called Eroda. If you don't know, that's a door spelt backwards. Anyway, it's become a huge absolute anthem as a result. Not hard to see why either. This is Harry Styles and Adore You here on North Derbyshire Radio. We'll go again.

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2: Attempts to try and reset Sir Keir Starmer's premiership are going from bad to worse. Just hours after the PM promised to prove his doubters wrong, several ministerial aides have quit and dozens of Labour MPs are now calling for him to resign. Former Deputy PM Angela Rayner has also piled on the pressure, saying tweaks won't fix the challenges facing the country.
3: We will be judged on actions and not just our words. I'm proud of our Labour values, but they're not enough if we do not have a plan to put them into practice.
2: The man who attempted to assassinate Donald Trump last month has pleaded not guilty. Cole Thomas Allen from Los Angeles has appeared in court and faces a maximum sentence of life in prison if found guilty. 20 Britons are beginning self-isolation in the UK after being evacuated from the cruise ship hit by hantavirus. And get set for a cold snap. Arctic air is set to sweep across the UK this week. That's the latest from Radio News Hub. I'm David Hall.
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0: Afternoon where you may have just finally gotten the chance to put your feet up, or maybe you've been saving up all your energy until now for tonight's light shift like me. Well, we're in this together and I'd like to welcome you along to another evening show. This is North Derbyshire Radio and I'm Melissa Ward. I do hope I find you well. Thank you for choosing us tonight and you've made a great choice. I will prove that to be true with fantastic songs continuing now from The Verve and Rosala, to name but a few, next.
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0: From Clown to Claygrass, Brim to Bosa, this is your local radio station for North Derbyshire and the High Peak. It's North Derbyshire Radio, where we've got a very special trip planned for one lucky family to win this week. It's all thanks to our good friends at Cineworld Sheffield. We are giving you the chance to win a family ticket to see Top Gun in celebration of the film's 40th anniversary. Can you believe it's been 40 years? I certainly cannot. Oh, but it is going to be like watching it in the 80s when it first came out at the Regal in Chesterfield, isn't it? All over again. Only this time you get to bring your kids along to experience it too. Or maybe just leave them at home and enjoy a date night. That is all totally up to you, my friend. It's super easy to get involved with this though. All you need to do if you want to win this incredible prize is send us a messenger message saying this: Top Gun tickets, please. That's Top Gun tickets, please. And that is it. You are in with your chance to win, my friends. Our competition ends midday tomorrow, so you haven't got long. That's Tuesday, the 12th of May, where we will then pick our winner at random. 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

0: theatre when it came out. It's Alexia here on North Derbyshire Radio. And if you love the 90s and 80s too, well, here at North Derbyshire Radio, we agree. So much so, we've made an entire mixtape dedicated to those two iconic decades. It's every weekday between 9 and 10, which is just after our main morning man, Mr. Andy Lawson, who does our morning show, finishes. And just before the lovely Sarah Gosney-Hughes gets on with our mid-morning show. Just between those times, you can enjoy that mixtape. But if once wasn't enough, we then have another mixtape played again from 6 till 8 just after the fantastic Sia Stone, who does our big drive home finishes, and just before Lil Ol' Me gets on your radio at 8 p.m. with the evening show. Basically, you never need to switch off at all in between those times anyway. It's jam-packed with goodies, so keep us on and enjoy the songs with no interruptions between those times. The next 90s and 80s mixtape will play tomorrow from 9 a.m. You can thank me later.
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mantra we should all live by, I think. Nice to each other from Olivia Dean, plays here on North Derbyshire Radio. And here's a routine I think we should all live by as well. Late night evening listening with Richard Spinks. All the best love songs you can think of are here with him next on Late Night Love. So stay with us for that. As for you and me, we'll catch up again tomorrow from 8. So don't be late.

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2: Pressure is mounting on the Prime Minister to resign. Scores of Labour MPs have now publicly urged Sir Keir Starmer to either stand down or set a timetable for his departure. London Mayor Sadiq Khan says the public want to see rapid change.
3: What the government's got to do is accelerate delivery, accelerate the pace of change, and so people can start seeing the benefits of a Labour government. I'm not somebody calling for a change in leadership, but I'm calling for a change in the pace of delivery.
2: 22 British passengers and crew evacuated from the MV Hondius are in isolation at a hospital in Liverpool. They'll be quarantined for 72 hours. President Trump says the ceasefire with Iran is on life support. He's branded a proposal from Tehran to end the war as stupid. Millions of energy customers have been urged not to panic after OVO announced plans to buy its rival E.ON. Consumer groups insist all existing tariffs will be honoured. And the popular online word game Wordle is to get its own primetime TV show. That's the latest from Radio News Hub. I'm David Hall.
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the time of the night when those songs just sound a little bit more meaningful. Those lyrics that mean so much, you're remembering us of a time, a place, a person, and a special song, and a whole bunch of my favorites in there as well. Don't forget, we are 24/7. You know that. You found us. You've stayed with us. We've got music from the charts and across the years, 24/7, the latest news, sports, and all the action you need there too. And it's just at the flick of a switch. And good to have you with us if you've

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Late night love songs across North Derbyshire. Just getting in, just off out. Thinking about the rest of the night. If you're working on through, stay with us here. We are across North Derbyshire, playing the latest hit songs, all the news and views you need, plus great, great music, some superb presenters, and a whole lot more. Richard Spinks here with you, setting the mood at late night love songs with the best love songs.

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2: This week, Bolsover Drama Group can be found on stage at the Assembly Rooms in Bolsover presenting the comedy Fairy Cakes. 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

Setting the mood for late nights across North Derbyshire, and Richard Spinks here with you. Thanks for tuning in. Good to have your company here on the radio. Many of you listening in work as well. Just got in thinking about the night ahead, thinking about the next day as well. It's soon going to come upon us. Where has today gone? Where's this year gone so far? It's another one of those fast years, isn't it? But don't worry about that. Just sit back and enjoy. We'll slow it down for you a little bit here as we set that mood with the best love songs at late night radio.

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As easy as that. Loads of ways to listen. Love to hear from you as well. 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A dedication for you, a birthday, a wish, a special song that you've not heard for a while. We can play that for you here. Join me on that 10 till midnight. Richard saying hello and welcome. It's the best of those love songs.

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2: Attempts to try and reset Sir Keir Starmer's premiership are going from bad to worse. Just hours after the PM promised to prove his doubters wrong, several ministerial aides have quit and dozens of Labour MPs are now calling for him to resign. Former Deputy PM Angela Rayner has also piled on the pressure, saying tweaks won't fix the challenges facing the country.
3: We will be judged on actions and not just our words. I'm proud of our Labour values, but they're not enough if we do not have a plan to put them into practice.
2: The man who attempted to assassinate Donald Trump last month has pleaded not guilty. Cole Thomas Allen from Los Angeles has appeared in court and faces a maximum sentence of life in prison if found guilty. 20 Britons are beginning self-isolation in the UK after being evacuated from the cruise ship hit by hantavirus. And get set for a cold snap. Arctic air is set to sweep across the UK this week. That's the latest from Radio News Hub. I'm David Hall.
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And another day kind of coming to an end, and another one waiting in the wings to begin, and we wake you up bright and early with that breakfast show into your brand new day. But let's not finish off today. Let's just keep it going, that mood, through the night into the wee small hours. 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It's Late Night Love Songs. Good to have you company, listening late, and the best love songs, one or two to jog your memory a little bit, and of course all the best and the latest of the hit songs that are around at the moment, plus one or two surprises in there too, maybe one or two that you've not heard for a while. Another one of those greats coming up next.

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Setting the mood for late nights across North Derbyshire. Late night love songs, many of you working through the night. Radio on in the background. And we're keeping you going right the way through with music through the night into that breakfast show. Setting you up for the next day. Good to have you company. Many of you joining us at different times. Whichever way you are listening, it's good to have you listening in. And a big hello to you if you've just switched your radio on. Stay with us here. More great music follows.

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Into the night and heading for midnight with 2 hours of the best love songs. Monday to Friday, we cross midnight into the wee small hours of the next day, setting you up for the breakfast show and music through the night. Setting the mood with some of my favourites, yours as well. Some just designed to jog your memory a little bit. 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

Late night love songs, and another day comes to an end. Time to relax a little bit, put your feet up and enjoy some of the greatest songs and some of my favourites in there as well. Hope you've had a good day, and good to have your company here late. Thinking about the day ahead, the next few days, time to slow it down now, though, with another one of those great love songs here on North Derbyshire Radio.

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2: Pressure is mounting on the Prime Minister to resign. Scores of Labour MPs have now publicly urged Sir Keir Starmer to either stand down or set a timetable for his departure. London Mayor Sadiq Khan says the public want to see rapid change.
3: What the government's got to do is accelerate delivery, accelerate the pace of change so people can start seeing the benefits of a Labour government. I'm not somebody calling for a change in leadership, but I'm calling for a change in the pace of delivery.
2: 22 British passengers and crew evacuated from the MV Hondius are in isolation at a hospital in Liverpool. They'll be quarantined for 72 hours. President Trump says the ceasefire with Iran is on life support. He's branded a proposal from Tehran to end the war as stupid. Millions of energy customers have been urged not to panic after OVO announced plans to buy its rival E.ON. Consumer groups insist all existing tariffs will be honoured. And the popular online word game Wordle is to get its own primetime TV show. That's the latest from Radio News Hub. I'm David Hall.
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2: Attempts to try and reset Sir Keir Starmer's premiership are going from bad to worse. Just hours after the PM promised to prove his doubters wrong, several ministerial aides have quit and dozens of Labour MPs are now calling for him to resign. Former Deputy PM Angela Rayner has also piled on the pressure, saying tweaks won't fix the challenges facing the country.
3: We will be judged on actions and not just our words. I'm proud of our Labour values, but they're not enough if we do not have a plan to put them into practice.
2: The man who attempted to assassinate Donald Trump last month has pleaded not guilty. Cole Thomas Allen from Los Angeles has appeared in court and faces a maximum sentence of life in prison if found guilty. 20 Britons are beginning self-isolation in the UK after being evacuated from the cruise ship hit by hantavirus. And get set for a cold snap. Arctic air is set to sweep across the UK this week. That's the latest from Radio News Hub. I'm David Hall.
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